Maybe I'm lying, but I'm only human after all. I'm only human after all. 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

one shot, one opportunity to seize everything you ever wanted. 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

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I'm an astronaut. I blasted off the planet, rocked the cause catastrophe, and it matters more because I had it. Now I had a thought about wreaking havoc on an opposition. Kind of shocking, they want a static with precision. I'm automatic. Quarterback, I ain't talking second. Pack it up on.